This DJ is also a practicing gynecologist. Private consultations will be held in the car park after the bar closes.

own political import. 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My friends all drive Porsches. I must make amends. Worked hard all my lifetime. No help from my friends. So, oh, Lord, won't you buy me a Mercedes Benz? Oh, Lord, won't you buy me a color TV? Dialing $4 is trying to find me. I wait for delivery each day until 3. So, oh, Lord, won't you buy me a color TV? Oh, Lord, won't you buy me a night on the town? I'm counting on you, Lord. Please don't let me down. Prove that you love me and buy the next round. Oh, Lord, won't you buy me a night on the town? Everybody, oh, Lord, won't you buy me a Mercedes Benz? My friends all drive Porsches.

0: There's no stopping us.
1: Oh, baby.
0: We're going to play more real rock whether you want it.
1: Oh, yes, that's it.
0: Or not.
2: Kenema Radio 1.
1: Yes, yes!
0: The radio automation software, DRS.

0: tell you. Shut up! I tell you.
1: KR1.
2: Yeah, boy. Killer House in the building, nigga.
3: DJ Kool.
2: You already.

0: tell you.
1: They are one.
2: Yeah, boy. Killer House in the building, nigga.
3: DJ Kool.
2: You already.
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Okay. This time, number one's rate number two, which changes in the back here. It's called Bambi.

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2: Sometimes the world is a valley of heartaches and tears. 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

Yeah, hello. 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